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Voices calling, voices crying. Some are born and some are dying. It's Alpha and Omega's kingdom come. And the whirlwind is in the thorn tree. The virgins are all trimming their wicks. The whirlwind is in the thorn tree. It's hard for thee to kick against the pricks in measured hundredweight and

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And Hell followed with him.

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That maybe...

0: 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There's no end to it. The line of music, there's no end. 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
1: Αυτό που κάνω είναι να ανακαλύπτω. There is no end. Ο τεράστιος Tony Allen μαζί με τον Hugh Mazzucchella σε αυτά τα cool cat mix

like we've arrived to the land we used to dread from the other side. Despite our efforts to thwart